got no time for the corner boys down in the street making all that noise.

you saw me crying, and would you save my soul tonight? Would you tremble

It's not time to make a change. Just relax, take it easy. You're still young, that's your fault. There's so much you have to know.